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1: 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Sorry that the chairs are all worn. I left them here. I can't.

0: Cause I gotta have faith. Oh, I gotta have faith. Because I gotta have faith.
1: 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Mein Radio. 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